0: fight. You carry the weight of it all. And show me the way to the light. I get lost sometimes, but you carry me out of the, carry me out of the dark.
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0: Immer eure Hits im WDR 2 Musikmix.
1: I wanna dance by water beneath the Mexican sky. Drink some margaritas by swinging blue lights. 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Are you with me? Are you with me?

0: WDR 2.
1: Laying on the bathroom floor, feeling nothing. I'm overwhelmed and insecure. Give me something I could take to ease my mind slowly.